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1: 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They just put me straight into a singing lesson.
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3: 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I'm not.

myself. And if you think that I'm still holding on to something, you should go and love yourself.

0: 40. 40. 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